live in Japan, but we need to play brand new music first from Taylor Swift, Patient Zero. Swifties think this song is about Joe Jonas. Because remember how his ex-wife, Sophie Turner, and Taylor are friends? Listen to the

squealing Aqua Barbie Girl is playing part of 9 minutes of Nova Boy Jams. We're kicking it off with one of my favourite artists, Ray, Where Is My Husband? And of course, at 12:30. Gosh, it's already 12 o'clock. I'll get you in the running to see Benson.

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Hope you're well. Good news, Fitzy Whipper and Kate back to drive you home next week at the all-new

0: on Nova. Darren Hayes there with Peking Duck. Talk about people that could do the NRL Grand Final. Get Darren Hayes up there.
1: Oh, yeah. Get Darren with Peking Duck and then the sheep with the kids on it, of course.
0: Yes, of course.
1: And then also we should get Fisher out.
0: Yep.
1: It should just be a big mishmash of everybody.
0: Yeah,
1: oh, how good is mishmash? I love that dish.
0: Yeah.
1: Anyway, we were talking about dating before, and breakfast dating is the new trend that Gen Z are doing. And when I say it's the trend, they've done it in Byron. Not Byron, they've done it in Bondi once.
0: Close enough.
1: Look. People are behind it because they think it's a great way to get to know someone. 13, 24, 10, are you into brekkie dating? Do you think it's a good idea or do you think it should be traditional candlelit? We've got Byron on the line. Byron, you've done a brekkie date?
2: Yes, I have. And it did not go too well,
0: I'll say that. What happened?
2: I'll do a bit of scene setting for you. So I planned this nice date on the river. In the morning, we both woke up early, very nice, and we sit down, and we're looking at the menu,

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1: Somebody wake me, I'm just dreaming, right?

you heard any of those lyrics just then, M-Hard has a lot of boys up in her DMs, a lot of people offering to take her to Japan, apparently. There's mentions of sugar daddies, baby daddies. I would love to see M's DM section. I bet there's some weirdos in there. But yes, this song is co-written by Cody Simpson. Super fun about only wanting that one person. But I Want You is fresh to the Matty Rowe Oz Music Show from M-Hard. 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
2: 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I travel with my mother now.
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1: This is Nova. You got Jace, Lauren, and Clint.
0: Guys.
1: Yes.
0: I got some celebrity news.
2: Oh, yeah. Hit me with it.
0: Now, one of your favourites did a collab with one of my favourites, Clint Stanaway. Let me take you to Alex Warren's concert in Brisbane last night. He is in the country. Here we go.
2: It's Robert Irwin.
3: Now, for those who don't know, I'm going to need your help singing this. And when we're all passes this confetti button, we're all going to dance and sing along. You ready?
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